0: hearing and talking. Jesus, God, you should have seen the way she withered without wailing. There was nothing she could do. A quiet death, and love's leaving, love's gone.
1: Herzstücke.

0: 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There was nothing she could do. A quiet death, and love's leaving, love's gone.
1: Herzstücke.

0: 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You should have seen the way she withered without wailing. There was nothing she could do. A quiet death. And love's leaving. Love's gone.
1: Herzstücke.

0: 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There was nothing she could do. A quiet death, and love's leaving, love's gone.
1: Herzstücke.

0: 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Jesus, God, you should have seen the way she withered without wailing. There was nothing she could do. A quiet death, and love's leaving, love's gone.
1: Herzstücke.

0: walking. Jesus, God, you should have seen the way she withered without wailing. There was nothing she could do. A quiet death, and love's leaving. Love's gone.
1: Herzstücke.